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3: Hi, I'm Chief Meteorologist Jeff Thompson in the Colo 8 First Alert Weather Center. Clear skies overnight. Look for Reno Sparks low of 48. Plenty of sunshine. Nice and warm over the next few days. 83 in Reno on Friday. Mother's Day. Upper 80s, close to 90 degrees.
4: People used to laugh at him when he said he wanted to be a comedian. 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

I am Chief Meteorologist Jeff Thompson in the Colo 8 First Alert Weather Center. Clear skies overnight. Look for Reno Sparks, low of 48. Plenty of sunshine. Nice and warm over the next few days. 83 in Reno on Friday. Mother's Day, upper 80s, close to 90 degrees.

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0: The Overnight Ride.
1: Prettiest girl I'd ever seen. 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I thought

0: It is Friday, so I have to lock in my guesses for Indianapolis this weekend for Morgan Wallen. Doing two nights. Who's he walk out with? Night number one tonight, Daniel Jones, quarterback of the Colts. Night number two tomorrow, Tyrese Haliburton, who plays for the Indiana Pacers. Those are my two locks. I'm very confident in my two picks for the walkout.
1: Rumors going all over town. Can't keep my name out the mouth these days. Yeah, they say.

My name's Justin. It's the Overnight Ride, as always, on Instagram. Justin off air. 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Luke Combs, sleepless in a hotel room.

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Off her new one, Loneliest Girl, on the Overnight Ride.

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10: Getting your heart broken can be really rough. It'll happen to most of us at some point in our lives. It's not just an emotional experience, it's a physical one too. Often described as getting the wind knocked out of you, a knot in your stomach, trouble sleeping. I recently spoke about this with Dr. Yoram Yovil, a psychiatrist and neuroscientist. He was on my podcast, Chasing Life. Now, he told me heartbreak doesn't have to last forever. And while your inclination might be to withdraw, isolate, and shut down, it's often the opposite of what supports healing. One of the things that helps us the most is reconnecting to other people you love. And the reverse is also true, he said. If someone you care about is struggling, don't give up on them. You hold the power to comfort loved ones that are in deep physical or emotional distress. I'm Dr. Sanjay Gupta, helping you live a better life.
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Ella Langley and Morgan Wallen. I Can't Love You Anymore on the Bull.

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0: Cable 91. Another hit from Dylan Scott on the Bull Station. You can hear all of them. Wednesday night, June 17th. Is it in your phone yet? Reminder, something. And remind yourself to get tickets, too. Another payday for some today. Head on down, gate 6. See Chanel. It's Friday. She'll be in a good mood. Tell her I said howdy. All right, let's get to another concert. This will be way in September. Bailey Zimmerman at the Lake. Tickets on sale now, at 10 a.m. at KBUL.com for his September show. All right, up at beautiful South Lake Tahoe, let's play. Caller 7 goes first. No peeking first 10 minutes. You won't need to. Especially if you're a mom. You'll know this. We surveyed 500 people at Starbucks on Plum and Arlington. What did 32% say mom wants for Mother's Day? Top 500 people surveyed, and 32% say moms want this for Mother's Day on Sunday. What? 775-800-0981. 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
2: The roads continue to be crash-free. Delays are still reported on 395 southbound from Lemon to Panther. From the Right Now Traffic Center, I'm the Sack.
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7: Reno weather. I'm Galway It's Lindsay Matherly with your First Alert weather forecast. It's going to be another warmer than usual day today. We're all the way to 83 degrees here in Reno with mostly sunny skies. A little breezy at times this afternoon. Wind gusts 20 to 30 miles per hour. Tomorrow's going to be sunny and warm with a high of 83. And then on Mother's Day, all the way to 91 degrees here in Reno with plenty of sunshine through the afternoon.
0: All right. Thank you, Lindsay. Let me see. We have 53 in town Reno, 49 in Carson City, and 39 up in South Lake Tahoe, 90 by Mother's Day. Speaking of Mother's Day, we surveyed 500 people at Starbucks on Plum and Arlington. 32% of moms would like this for Mother's Day. What? 775-800-0981. Caller 7 goes first. After Ella.

0: 98.1, you know you've made it when you're one name, Ella. Ella Langley on the Bull Station, 732. All right, Moo Crew Who Knew, you ready? 500 people surveyed. 32% of moms want this for Mother's Day. What is it? Morning! What's your name?
1: Am I number 7?
0: You are number 7. What's your name?
1: Monique.
0: All right, Monique, tell everyone.
1: Is it just like quality time together? Not to go out?
0: Oh, probably true, right? Little family time.
1: Yes.
0: Yeah, let's just do a picnic at the park. That's not right, Monique. Hurry back. Yay, Bull. Hi.
2: Hi, hello.
0: Hi, hello. How are you?
3: How are you?
2: I'm good. How are you?
0: All right, what's your name?
2: Crystal.
0: All right, Crystal, tell everyone.
2: Is it some beef and quiet?
0: At some point during the day, right?
2: Yeah, probably.
0: Yeah, a little bubble bath, a little music. That's not right. Hurry back. Okay, Bull. Hi.
4: Hi. Is it a day off?
0: It's not a day off. Hurry back. Although probably true. Okay, Bull. Hi.
5: Hi.
0: Hey, who's this?
5: This is Joel.
0: All right, Joel, tell everyone.
5: Moms want a nap.
0: They do want a nap, huh?
5: Yeah.
0: Close the bedroom door and don't wake mama.
5: Everyone shut up. Yeah. Better sleep.
0: Uh-huh. I don't care what you do. Just don't wake me.
5: Yeah, yeah. Exactly.
0: Not right, Joel. Hurry back. Hey, Bull. Hi.
6: Hello.
0: Hello. What's your name?
6: Jeremy.
0: All right, Jeremy. What is it?
6: Is it a bath?
0: It's not a bath. That's a great guess. Hurry back. 775-800-0981. 500 people surveyed. 32% of moms would like this for Mother's Day. Riley Green and Luke Combs.

0: It's K-Bowl 91. Good morning. I am Bob. I'm running on caffeine and a dream. My dream is to get you to Bailey Zimmerman, if you know this here. 775-800-0981. 500 people surveyed. 32% of moms want this for Mother's Day. Hi.
1: Yay, I got through. I called 145 times yesterday.
0: Whoa, what's your name?
1: Allie.
0: Hi, Allie. Welcome to the show. Where are you calling from?
1: I'm calling from, well, I'm at Dayton now. I'm at work.
0: Okay, awesome. Don't blow it, Allie. What is it?
1: Is it a new vacuum?
0: Ah, Allie. You're going to have to call back 145 times.
1: No, is it not?
0: It's not a vacuum. Hurry back, Allie from Dayton. Kay Bull, hi.
2: Hi, is it a tattoo?
0: A tattoo, I love that. yeah, 32% of moms, a new tat, new ink.
2: I mean, it's therapy. Not right.
0: Hurry back. Kay Bull, hi.
3: Hi.
0: Hi, who's this?
3: This is Joel.
0: All right, Joel, tell the world.
3: We're going with a home-cooked meal by someone other than her.
0: Oh, Joel, you're a smart man. Yeah. Make sure mom doesn't cook on Mother's Day. Not right, Joel. Kay Bull, hi.
4: Good morning, Bob.
0: Good morning. Who's this?
4: This is Taylor.
0: Taylor Maine to the show, everybody. What is it?
4: Besides Dylan Scott tickets, it's a clean house.
0: Right, by someone else.
4: Yes.
0: Yes.
4: Not by me.
0: Is that what you want, Taylor?
4: That's what my youngest said I want.
0: Oh, okay. Mama just wants a clean house.
4: Yeah.
0: Oh, that's not right. Hurry back, Taylor. All right, 775-800-0981. 32% of moms would really like this for Mother's Day. Answer next on the Bull, 742. Let's take a timeout, check the roads. What's up?
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6: The roads continue to be crash-free. Delays are still reported on 395 southbound from Lemon to Panther, and heavy traffic's reported on Pyramid Highway between Highland Ranch Parkway and Eagle Canyon Road. From the Right Now Traffic Center, I'm the set.
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JJ Christie. 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Yeah, take his parents as an example. JJ Christie on K-Pole.

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2: 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How long can you hang on? The bull ride starts now.

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1: I'm just out here living, living my best life, yeah, yeah.
0: That's right, it's the K-Bold Kirkoff Concert from your Reno Rodeo Station, K-Bold 98.1.